0: What you gonna do?
1: Well,
0: do you wanna go down?
1: Huh?
0: What you gonna do? Do you wanna go down? What you gonna do?

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I was about 45 miles out of Chicago, driving my car on the highway.

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herb is a plant. Herbs are good for everything. Why these people who want to do so much good for everyone, who call themselves governments and this and that, why them say you must not use the herb?

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1: They wish and I wish and I wish and I wish and they wishing on me. 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

is not a problem that I can't fix. Cause I can do it in the mix. And if your man gives you trouble just to move out on a double, and you don't let it trouble your brain, cause away goes trouble down the drain. Said away goes trouble down the drain.

Oh my god, I'm so horny right now. I shouldn't have said that out loud.